0: you sit right here. 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Would you play just a little bit for me?
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0: 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Work it on out.

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0: Hold. Come on. 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Can you feel the spirit? Wait a minute. Can you feel the spirit? When you hear Aretha sing, y'all. Oh, Lord. 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When my woman wake me up in the morning, she give me the spirit. 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It's good for my soul. Oh, yes, it is. 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Can you feel the spirit now?

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1: Mama! 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
0: Cause I feel the spirit.
1: Hey,
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My wife said another mule is

0: Hey, Digit!
1: Before you get away, I'd like to invite you back again next year.
2: Next year?
1: Next year.
2: Is that all right?
1: Well, it's your damn seven.
2: I'm with you, Charlie.
1: We'll see you.
2: Bye.
1: Ted Nugent, ladies and gentlemen.

0: David Gilmour. David Gilmour. That was him.
1: Nowaliki spod baobabu.

Now you know I just been sitting here thinking, wondering what in the world

Yeah. How about that? Can we play it so soft and funky now they can smell it? Get way, way down, way, way down, fellas.

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0: 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Let me hear you say, yeah!
1: Yes, yes, yes.
0: Have mercy, have mercy, have mercy. Let me hear it again. Say, yeah!

Look at here. 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How much time I got? Oh, yeah. I'm all right. I'm all right. Look at here. Look right there. Come here for a minute, Eric. We got to do this thing right, man. You know, I'm the showstopper.

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Look here. 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

0: We were drinking beer, and Jay was tearing it up with Jumping the Blues. that was awesome. Yeah, you've been in my repertoire for many, many, many years.
1: Well, you know, I kept hearing the cats talk about Johnny Johnson. I said, where's Johnny from? I said, I haven't met this cat. Someone says, St. Louis. I said, no, he can't be from St. Louis. They said, yeah, say he's from St. Louis. I said, yeah. I said, okay, well, I will find out when I ran into you.
0: At the Sacramento.
1: Yes, Sacramento.
0: On the festival together.
1: How is that? Yeah.

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Jumpin', jumpin' Judy. She was a mighty fine gal. She brought jumpin' to the whole wide world, Lord. She was a mighty fine gal. She brought it in the morning, just a little before day.

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